That's an awful lot of bullshit, ain't it, baby? But here we are tonight, drunk by the firelight.

as you can tell, I'm very outgoing and a little bit shy, but I've decided that this song is just too short. It's such a beautiful Christmas song, but it's only one verse, so I added one extra one. Here it goes.

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Help to make the season bright. And tiny tots with their eyes all aglow will find it hard to sleep tonight. They know that Santa's on his way. He's loaded lots of toys

Firstly, I'd like to say a massive thank you to FernCon for having a lovely Christmas party today. Thank you to Radio 1 for your support in the last 12 months. And Merry Christmas and Happy New Year to everyone that's listening. Love you guys.

0: 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FFH plus Weihnachten.
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That's an awful lot of bullshit, ain't it, baby? But here we are tonight, drunk by the firelight.